0: Gibson.
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0: Make a difference. 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

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'Cause you're beautiful.

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1: So much unfinished business, all sticky with desire, raking through the empty shells of all the rockets.

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Oh, there's so much to aim for. 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Time slips in the mirror as an old man I was born, but I've grown to be a baby with a halo and a home.

its wrinkled, blotchy skin. 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

yesterday and days before. 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